been too long, it wasn't big. And I laughed at her and she got mad. The first day that she planted it was

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Those days are gone.

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And I laughed at her and she got mad. The first day that she planted it was just a

wings of honey, and I wake up nights and call her name. Now my life's an empty stage where honey lived and honey played and love grew up. And a small cloud passes overhead and cries down.

too long, it wasn't vain. And I laughed at her and she got mad the first day that she planted it